0: Madison's Magic 98, a new day with Lynette and Charlotte.
1: When you look at this picture on the Magic 98 Facebook page for the quick question, are there things on here, Charlotte, that you're like, yes, I wore that?
2: All of it?
1: Yeah.
2: All of the above, but I'm missing. I don't see the jelly shoes or the bangle bracelets, the lace without fingers gloves.
1: Thank you, Cyndi Lauper and Madonna. This is all of your fault. I don't know why they thought this was a good thing, but they did. And so the Magic 98 quick question is,
2: what trend from the past do you secretly wish would come back?
1: It's not a secret anymore. We have the responses, and we'll chat about that with you coming up next.
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0: Madison's Magic 98, a new day with Lynette and Charlotte. If you look Ed Sheeran up in the Magic 98 music library, I think we're a good two dozen or so songs into it. There might even be a lot more.
1: Oh, wow.
0: We play a lot of Ed Sheeran because Ed Sheeran makes music that makes people feel good.
1: Yeah. Yeah. And if you've ever seen interviews with him, he's just like, I want to be friends with you. Mm-hmm. You know, he seems like he would just be a great person to have in your life.
0: Married to, I think, like his high school or college sweetheart. And they have a couple of kids and he doesn't make anyone mad. Like nobody's walking around going, you know who I hate?
1: That's true.
0: That Ed Sheeran fella. He's just so annoying. He just makes great music and he seems like a great person. And he's coming to Summerfest
1: in just a little over 5 weeks from today.
0: Okay.
1: Yeah. Mark that on your calendar. June 25th at the American Family Insurance Amphitheater during Summerfest. And you have an opportunity to win a pair of tickets with your Circle of Friends prize points.
0: Yep. And if you're not a member and you're like, you guys, I so want to get in on this, you still can. You can sign up to be a member of the Magic 98 Circle of Friends. 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

0: Madison's Magic 98, you're listening to A New Day with Lynette and Charlotte. You've been a fan of Debbie Gibson since you were little.
1: Since 1989, when she first came out with, what is it, Out of the Blue?
0: Out of the Blue.
1: Yes.
0: Gosh, it was Belinda Carlisle, and there was Tiffany, and there was Debbie Gibson.
1: Yes.
0: Life was good.
1: Life was very, very good.
0: Yes.
1: So apparently she was in town last week on the 12th at Dane County Humane Society, along with, you're not going to believe this, Black Sabbath's bassist, Geezer Butler. It's a very strange combination. Okay? They are not coming together for music.
0: No. And neither of them got in touch with you.
1: No. Which is, I'm fine with Geezer not calling me. So they came here to do a public event about rescuing and rehoming those, you know, the beagles, those 1,500 beagles from the farm in Blue Mounds.
0: Yes.
1: Right? They're talking about how, you know, wonderful how people need to come up, step up, adopt, foster. Debbie is actually talking about maybe fostering
0: a Wisconsin beagle from that farm.
1: Yeah.
0: Oh my gosh, there's
1: all
0: a connection.
1: All of that stuff, right? So, but I was thinking, man, this is how much I love her. I had her CD, the Out of the Blue,
0: yes.
1: Electric Youth. Electric Youth, that just always got me going.
0: So
1: okay.
0: Good.
1: So in college, I lived with four girls, a three-story, like, townhome apartment.
0: Mm-hmm.
1: Over Thanksgiving, our apartment got broken into.
0: Okay.
1: And my roommate, Susan, who was staying there at the time over break, she was the one that noticed it with her boyfriend. And they got stuff from our first floor. So they got the stereo where it was, like, all in one. Right. It was some components.
0: Yeah.
1: It was like one big box, and you could put your CDs, your tapes, everything. Your radio was all there. So they took that. They took an answering machine. They found some old VCRs in our closet, and they took my winter coat to cover those up in the laundry basket that was also missing.
0: That was part of the smuggle.
1: Yeah. Yeah.
0: Okay.
1: So as we're looking for like fine details and our entertainment center, we're seeing, okay, so this is gone.
0: Yeah.
1: But they didn't take the speakers. Like, okay, fine. But we noticed they left some CDs. Okay. I had my CDs in there.
0: Okay.
1: I had Debbie Gibson's Electric Youth.
0: Yes.
1: And I had The Sounds of the Ocean.
0: Oh, you were White Noise before White Noise was
1: yes.
0: White Noise. Okay.
1: They took out Sounds of the Ocean and left it there. But they took Debbie Gibson. They took my Debbie Gibson CD.
0: I can see your rage still.
1: They left the case, but they took the CD.
0: Oh, see, I think you need a chance to tell this to Debbie.
1: I mean, I was heartbroken. And I later on got four new CDs from my roommates because they knew how devastated I was.
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